sensibly, never too quickly, never too slowly, telling the time, telling the time.

out now. I want to see all the man of a no say directly. Gay guy, if you die without apology, you put the lighters in the air. If you don't have light,

But everything Gucci, shout out Gary, the 110's moody. We was in the back of the shop round Lucy's, licking out shots like an old 10 Rooney. Roaring a rap, man, she called it sushi. Nothing worth bougie, so I'm really. Backing out, scorching a beat up,

I need when I need it. 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

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Okay. If the motherfucker beside you is talking, just be like, shh.

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Okay.

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1: All I'm saying is, you're gonna put in all this effort, all this time, for what? You're just gonna be ending up out there like
2: another...
1: Well,
2: 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And when you do it continuously, with integrity, and it will last forever.

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He's doing it in Jamaica. He's doing it in Alabama. Oh. Doing it in Acapulco. He's doing it in Miami. 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
1: We can create a much better world. A world with better lives. Better lives. Better circumstances to live in. We can create a much better world. A world with better lives. Better lives. Better circumstances to live in. We can create a much better world. World with better lives, better circumstances to live in. We can create a much better world. World with better lives, better circumstances to live in. All of this is within reach. But you have to reach for it. Grab the opportunity.

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But you have to reach for it. We can create a much better world. A world with better lives. But you have to reach for it. You have to reach for it.

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A world with better lives, better circumstances to live in.

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1: Hey, hey, hey, hey, hey, hey, hey, hey, hey, hey, hey, hey, hey, hey, hey, hey, hey, hey, hey, hey, hey, hey, hey, hey, hey, hey, hey, hey, hey, hey, hey, hey, hey, hey, hey, hey, hey, hey, hey, 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

Your education is occurring within a given context, at a certain time in history, in a certain country, at a certain time in its history, and back at a very crucial time in its history.

Never say more than the mute amount. If we can't move forward, how can we make the future count? Talking way more than we knew about. 40s for your fallen soldiers, cancer in a can. I'm pouring my tumors out. There's always more drama that the corpses could do without. They fall harder with every soft-spoken evil. We could script the ending, though the devil once wrote the prequel. Instead of selling lost hope to people.

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It's DJ Harrison right here, coming to you live from WDJH 4945 FM. 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

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And every time I think of it, I start smiling and crying at the same time. 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I feel crazy. And I miss you so much.